0: 6 AR to Hope Valley.
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1: Six, this alarm's gone off in 430, level 22. No sign of fire, no backup required, over.
2: Heads first, roger. 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
0: 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False alarm, over.
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1: Canning Vale, send over.
0: 6AR, this alarm has gone off in zone 6-9. Cruiser just investigating, over.
1: Canning Vale, roger, out.

0: Perth first, crew report, no sign of fire, no backup required, over.
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0: 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Alarm set off by construction workers. False alarm. Crews investigating. 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
0: 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It'll be here approximately 15 minutes over.
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0: 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Incident details updated on mobile, over.
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2: 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We'll be on site for approximately another 20 minutes, over.
1: Armidale first, roger out.

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0: 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We've confirmed no heat transfer with a tick. 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

0: think they are from Albany first. This alarm has gone off in zone 5 at the cafe, set up by the deep fryer. It's been reset and smoke's been cleared over.
1: Albany first, Roger out.

0: Complete tower from Butler, alarm activated, zone 1818. 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
1: 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Out.

0: 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We've completed our task, standing down. Over.
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0: 6IP, this is Melville, GRU-1, departing Melville Base for RFA. 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
1: Rockingham, SES, what's that?

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0: Alpha 6 AR, alarm was activated in warehouse 2, zone 13, crews investigating, over.
1: Since our last call, say again, over.

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1: 2, zone 13, cruiser investigating, over.
0: 6 out of last call of distorted with interference, say game, over.
1: Belmont pumped, 6AR, alarm was activated at warehouse 2, zone 13, crews investigating, over.
0: Belmont, thank you, roger out.

0: Welshpool second, we've been released by available, over.
1: Welshpool second, roger that.
2: From Midland, no backup required, over.
1: 6-0 Midland, roger, 6-0 Kiara, stand down, over. Kiara, send over. Kiara, say again, Midland, no backup required, so you can stand down, over.
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0: We'll classify as second alarm, mobile property. 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We have a caravan fully involved, but the flames are impacting the side of an awning on the house. 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

0: 6AR Bunbury First St John Ambulance on scene. 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

0: 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We'll be delayed for a short period whilst we return to station and refurb. Over.
1: 6-8 Bunbury Second. Roger. Understood. 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
0: Bunbury Second acknowledged. 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
0: Back with the initial caller, we're just investigating, no need for backup, over.
1: Hope Valley, roger, out to 68 Coburn, you can stand down, over.
0: Knowledge door.
1: Roger, out.
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0: Report, confirm, we've got a 1998 Ford Falcon with a full tank of fuel that is leaking. So I've got crews that are going to attempt to stop the leak, and I'm going to engage with owner to try and organise some sort of recovery. Probably going to be here at least 30 minutes, over.
1: Butler, Roger, out.
0: This will be classified as a first alarm hazmat, over.
1: Butler, Roger, out.

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0: One of the vehicles involved in the incident with a lithium ion hybrid vehicle. Can you have the seller contact us, please?
1: Roger, out.

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0: Crews have been able to stop the leak from the vehicle in question. We've handed it over to the owner, who is organising a second responder or tow truck to come and pick it up. The petrol station will be reopening half of their bowsers. We've made up and we're available over.
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0: Crews have arrived, Fremantle First and Second. First alarm, structure fire, stand down, other crews, over.
1: Roger, out to you, 6 out of Murdoch, you can stand down, over.
0: Roger, look up.
1: Out to you, 6 out of Fremantle CLP, you can stand down, over. Fremantle CLP, nothing heard, out to you, 6 out of Fremantle Second. Over. Nothing heard. Out.
2: CLP standing down. Available. Over.
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0: Okay, we're available, over.
1: Albany first, roger, down.

0: XIP. This is Melville, GRU-1, returning to Melville base after completing RFA. Over.
1: Melville, FS, GRU-1, roger. Now.

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0: update on RS. Corp technician advising set off by maintenance work has now departed scene. 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

0: from Pack, over.
1: Knock, send.
0: DBA valid, obviously set off by the technician. Panel's been already reset, so we've got no more information for you. Over.

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We're spoken to the resident. English isn't his first language. Somehow states that his phone is playing up. We'll put this down as a justifiable false alarm. I'm out of returning over.

0: this is Sterling SESGR truck heading to storm damage callouts. Over.
1: Sterling SESGR truck, roger. Now.

0: Steve, this is Sterling SESGR truck heading to storm damage callouts. Over.
1: Sterling SESGR truck, roger. Now.

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1: Ellenbrook Pump, send.
0: Alarm activated in zone 7, crew's investigating.

0: 6R, this is Elmbrook, over.
1: Elmbrook, send, over.
0: DBA valid, set off in zone 7, it was kids vaping, still a strong odour, so I've isolated the zone. I've left a note for the attendant and advised management to contact their agents out to reset the board. We're available, over.
1: Elmbrook, roger, now. Yeah.

0: staff, claim up.
1: Claim up, Kendiva.
0: Activated in zone 7, boathouse, crew's investigating, over.
1: Claim up, roger, yeah.

0: Hi, I'm from Claremont. Can I please have a status update?
1: She's at Claremont, still in alarm. Over.
0: Sorry, that was unreadable. Say again.
1: She's at Claremont, still showing an alarm for the thermal, over.
0: Roger.

0: Claire from Claremont. Can I please have another status update?
1: CSAR Claremont, the status hasn't even changed from the last. It's still showing an alarm, over.
0: Thank you.

0: SRT. This is Mandra GAU SES. Over.
1: Mandra SES, send over.
0: We are leaving the station, headed to a call out with four personnel on board. Over.
1: Mandra GAU SES, roger, out.

0: They are from Claremont. Can we please have another status update?
1: Three-star Claremont. Still hasn't changed. Still showing alarm, but also does have his own isolator attached to it, but it's still an alarm, over.

0: from Kiara. Sorry, Claremont. Status update, please.
1: Just start Claremont. Now it's showing zone isolated, over.
0: Thank you.

0: Yeah, from Claymont, over.
1: Claymont, send over.
0: It's a DVA fault. We've isolated the section. It's zone 7, ground floor. It was in the boat shed. No reason. We've isolated the section, handed the panel back to the on-site staff, and we're returning the station. Over.
1: Claremont, roger, out.

0: 6, I'll take this first call from South False Alarm, either.
1: Douglas first, proceeding normal road.
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0: Perth first. 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
1: Perth first, roger, out to you. Perth second, acknowledge, stand down, over.
0: Available, over.
1: Perth second, roger, out to you. 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

0: 6AR, Daglish first, final summary, over.
1: Daglish first, go ahead, over.
0: 6AR, Daglish first, alarm activated, zone 11, set off by plant working in the area, CBA valid, isolated, left with management, we're available, over.
1: Daglish first, roger, Al.
0: From the first incident closure message via P1, over.
1: First, roger, out.

0: 6IP, this is Wanneroo SESGR truck proceeding to call out in Girraween. Over.
1: Wanneroo SES truck, roger out.

0: 6AR from Meddington, we're delayed by a rail crossing, over.
1: Meddington, roger, out.

0: 6IP, this is Wanneroo Joondalup SES in GR truck. We have arrived at RFA and are making contact. Over.
1: This is AR2 Wanneroo SES truck. Roger, Alpha.
2: 6R from Maddington, over.
1: Maddington, go ahead, over.
2: 6R, this is a two-car collision, serious T-bone. We do require police, both in that regard and for traffic management. There's no reports of injuries. Our crews are just making assessment and making areas safe for time being up.
1: Maddington, Wilco out.

0: 6AR from Mannington, ambulance on scene. IC can be contacted via Mannington Punt Mobile, over.
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0: This is a special service call, two car collision. We have one person being assessed by St John's Ambulance. Confirmed there's no entrapment. We're currently isolating batteries, weigh pole and towing services are in attendance. I'll be releasing the second pump shortly, over.
1: Fremantle, food, Roger, out.

0: 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Our services are no longer required. We have been released. 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
0: 6AR, this alarm's gone off in zone 21 on the first floor. Cruiser investigating.
1: First, roger out.

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1: Meddington, go ahead, over.
0: XAR, we've checked this address with a tick and made sure that there's no longer any gas running. The area is safe. We've left this residence. We will be returning to the RCR from this location. Over.
1: Meddington, Roger, out.
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1: First, Roger.
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0: Society, this is Wanneroo Joondalup GR truck. We have completed RFA and are returning to unit. Over.
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0: SIP. 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
0: Kiara, this has now come through as a gas detection also, so we've got Malaga, Pump and Osborne Park SET backing you up, over.
1: Kiara 6AR, say again that message, over.
0: Kiara, this DBA has now come through as a gas detection, so we have Malaga, Pump and Osborne Park SET backing you up, over.
1: Roger that, Kiara up.

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0: We've arrived on scene. There are staff here. There's no alarm activating. We're just liaising with staff to investigate further, over.
1: Kiara, do you still require backup, over?
0: Negative, over.
1: Kiara, roger, out to you. Malaga, acknowledge, stand down, over.
2: 6AR from Malaga, roger, we're returning to station, over.
1: Malaga, roger, out to you. Osborne Park, SET, acknowledge, stand down, over.
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0: 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This was the plug from a battery backup system going into the inverter, shorting out. $2,000 damage, made up returning.
1: Roger, Dunlop out.

0: It's from Kiara. Final summary via ICM. We're available. Over.
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0: SIPs, just a request, have FRS been turned out to this fire, over?
1: Winery Central, light tank 1, negative. Would you like VFR, FRS attendance, over?
0: With this current rain, we'll just wait and see when we get up there, over.
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0: RCR, this is Quinzox. A4, torn out to fire, vehicle fire in Yanchep Road, in Jaw, called Westall. 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
0: From Wanneroo Central 3.4, this is the first alarm mobile property fire. 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
1: 1 Area Central, Lake Tanker 2, go ahead, over.
0: About 4 communications, we've both been in a bad patch. In regard to this, this is on Parksland. Has Parks been advised of this fire, over?
1: 1 Area Central, Lake Tanker 2, Parks have been advised. Do you require their attendance, over?

0: XIP, sorry, did you receive the last over?
1: 6IP to Wanneroo Central, Light Tanker 2. Affirmative, Parks have been informed. Do you require their attendance? Over.
0: Yeah, 6IP, that's a negative in regards to that. Unless they want to attend, we'll make sure the fire is fully extinguished. It's in a sand pit area. There's no chance of the fire going anywhere. But if they want to attend, by all means, they're quite welcome to. Over.
1: Wanneroo Central, Light Tanker 2, roger out.

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0: Monroe Central 3.4, this was a first alarm mobile property fire. Location was 500 north of West Coe Road, located in the Pinjar Lake area. Vehicle has been fully extinguished. Area has been made safe. There was no one in attendance. I'll contact the rangers to let them know of the vehicle location. The cause is suspicious. All crews have made up and have been released and are available. Over.
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0: 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We've been able to manage to push the car off the side to the side of the road. Husband's on the way, 45-minute wait time. But the car is now safe and we're departing soon with the 103.4 over.
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1: Bunbury says, roger, out.

0: 6AR, Coburn, we're turning out to this vessel 5, we're on point. Is that out to for the incident? Water supply over.
1: Coburn, pump, roger, out.

0: SAR from Vincent Firth. Alarm's been activated. 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
0: Vincent first, we can find no reason for activation of this alarm. I'm going to classify as an EBA fault. We reset the panel, space to management here, but getting there's fire companies come out and have a look at it. 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

0: 6AR from Kalgoorlie Light Tanker, receive, over.
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1: Roger, we'll proceed normal road. 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

0: 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Update on Iris, over.
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0: 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Captain and crew of 5, light tanker will be mobile shortly.
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0: 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It's 14 out to report a hot vehicle fire, Churchill Brook Cross, Old Vaudeville Road, over.
1: With the Dell 34, Roger, out.
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2: This fire is a rubbish fire, 1 by 1 metre, in the middle of the oval, been deliberately lit. It has some aerosol cans and such things. Crew getting to work with pump hose reel. We'll be on scene further 15 minutes, over.
1: Roger, out.
0: The Bedford light tanker arrived, 66 first alarm, over.
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0: Vehicle is almost extinguished, with up BA. Standby for license plate, over. OP, Bavella Tanker, license plate is 1 Fox Delta Juliet 060. Car is well alight, no other danger to the surrounding area. 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
0: 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Over.
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0: come on the pump. We've arrived 4-4. Believe the DBA activation is their security smoke screen. 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
1: Kelman, the pump. 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
0: Yeah, Calawanda Pump. There's been two activations in zones 1 and 2 on the main pink floor within the Woolworths shop. There has been smoke activated as part of a burglar deterrent system. We believe it was done accidentally by on-site staff. There will be no backup required on this job. Over.
1: Calamunda, roger out to you. 6 out of watchful seconds, stand down, over.

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0: 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We've cleared the smoke.

0: out of pump, over.
1: 6 out of Kalamunda pump, send over.
0: DBA valid by security system, dropped a bit of a smoke bomb around the trading floor. 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
1: They are to Welsh Pool first. 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Out.
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1: Welsh Pool First, go ahead, over.
0: 41 and 42 in the visitor system. ZBA caused by smoke friction from the belt drive. I've isolated, left with management, and they're going to contact their agent. We're available. Over.
1: Welsh Pool First, roger out.

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0: 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No sign of fire. The security agents on site now will liaise with them to investigate further. Over.
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0: This alarm's gone off in zone 55, crew's investigating.
1: Belmont, roger, out.

0: 6 hour from Canningvale. This alarm's gone off in zone 2025. It's a pressure switch there over. The crews are investigating.
1: Canningvale, roger, out.

0: 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Incident details on Iris, we're available, over.
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